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You're home for Jackie, Tony, and Ryan. It's Chris. I'm loving Lola Young, Ray, all part of the new British invasion, and Olivia Dean. Man I Need on The Peak.

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0: 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A new one from Madonna and Sabrina Carpenter. 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

0: Katy Perry, Dark Horse, winding up 30 minutes of continuous peak music. It's Lexi. We've got some more good stuff coming up. Ella Langley, All American Rejects, and Justin Bieber. 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

0: Wake up with Jackie, Tony, and Ryan. 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
1: More music, more variety. 100.3 The Peak. All right, welcome to the overnight on a Saturday now. Yeah, officially into our weekend. We got great music on the way. Going to do some Alex Warren. But first, let's throw back with Vanessa Carlton.

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1: They say the holy water's watered down, and this town's lost its faith. Our colors will fade eventually, so if our time is running out, day after day, we'll make the mundane a masterpiece. Oh my, my, oh my, my love, I take one look at you, you're taking me out.

0: 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All right, that was Alex Warren for you. Hi, it is Natalia hanging out with you. Whatever you're doing in this middle of the night, I do hope you remember that on Monday, you have a chance to win $1,000. That's right. Easy Money will pick back up on Monday starting at 9 a.m. and it goes every hour until 5 p.m. So over the weekend, I want you to think of all the things that you would do if you won $1,000. And then remember to come right back here Monday morning, 9 a.m. for a chance to win. All right, 21 Pilots and Taylor Swift coming up next. Hold on.
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0: 100.3 The Peak with Jackie, Tony, and Ryan in the morning. All right, that's the latest from Goo Goo Dolls. 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So Thomas, you're like a superstar. I love that. Thank you. You could do the same thing too if you're listening to us there. Just hit that button that says add preset. Very simple. All right, Huntrix and Christina Perry on the way. Don't move.
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0: 100.3 The Peak with Jackie, Tony, and Ryan in the morning. All right, that was Somber right there, who, by the way, if I were him, I would be bragging so hard that Taylor Swift talked about my songwriting, right? Okay, so Taylor Swift was one of the 30 greatest living American songwriters named by New York Times Magazine. And during her interview, she said she loved Somber's songwriting and just talked really quickly about it. But I thought that was really cool that she gave credit where credit is due. And again, if it were me, I would be telling everyone, like, oh, did you hear Taylor Swift said Taylor Swift loves his songwriting. That's so cool. All right, Lady Gaga, Bruno Mars, and Pink coming up next.
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Your home for Jackie, Tony, and Ryan, 100.3 The Peak. 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And Billy Idol is coming to the First Financial Credit Union Amphitheater on Sunday, September 27th. 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

100.3 The Peak. You know, I love that Taylor Swift filed a trademark for her voice and likeness. I think every artist should do that. So polite.

0: Your home for Jackie, Tony, and Ryan, 100.3 The Peak. Well, I swear everyone has a pickle thing that they're doing. The latest one that I saw is Burt's Bees and Grillo's Pickles have teamed up for Cucumber Dill Lip Balm. I don't know if this is necessarily the lip balm that I want, but I'm sure someone out there loves this. Because even, I'll tell you this, even if I do have a pickle, I'm always brushing my teeth right after because I don't want pickle breath, let alone pickle on my lips. But would you try this? What flavor would you like to try, though? That's what I want. I want to come up with my own. Can I have an Oreo flavor? That might be good. All right, Dua Lipa, Olivia Rodrigo coming up next. Hold on.
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100.3 The Peak with Jackie, Tony, and Ryan in the morning. Well, I can't wait. Olivia Rodrigo going to drop that brand new album June 12th. You seem pretty sad for a girl so in love. I just have a feeling she's going to give us so many great songs off that album. This is the latest. It's Drop Dead.

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Hey, it's Natalia. 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We appreciate it. 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
1: Well, the amount of times I saw the It's Gonna Be May meme a couple days ago, so good. I loved it. I loved every single meme. Double tapped it. It's JT.

0: 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All right, when it comes to friendly states, who do you think came in at number one when it comes to the friendliest and then number one for the least friendliest states? Well, coming in at number one, Minnesota. I am not surprised. That makes me so happy. Minnesota came in at number one. And then number one for least friendly states in the U.S., New Mexico. I know what you were thinking. You probably thought New York. You know, there's always that stigma right there. But no, New Mexico came in at number one. Aw, too bad. All right, stick around. Coming up in the way, let's do some Shawn Mendes and then some Somber. Hold on.
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Hi, it's Natalia, and I just wanted to take a second to say thank you to you. We know your day gets busy, so thank you for spending it with us at 100.3 The Peak.

0: 100.3 The Peak with Jackie, Tony, and Ryan in the morning. Well, if I gave you $1,000 right now, what would you do with it? Hi, it is Natalia hanging out with you, and Easy Money starts back up Monday morning. This is going to be your chance to win $1,000, and you might have like just heard about this. So if you did, just know it happens Monday through Friday, 9 a.m. to 5 p.m. Every single hour is a brand new chance to win $1,000. 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All right, Alex Warren and Magic next.
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0: Your home for Jackie, Tony, and Ryan, 100.3 The Peak. All right, let me set the scene for you. You go out to dinner, maybe it's your bestie or, I don't know, your partner. They order French fries and you don't. And they look away for a quick second. You just take a quick French fry. Why does it taste better than if that was your own French fry? Apparently, guilt is positively associated with enjoyment. The higher the risk, the tastier the fries. So stealing French fries allegedly just makes them taste better because you know you shouldn't be, so you eat them. It's that guilty pleasure, right? I think this is why my DoorDash person has tried to steal my French fries, because they probably taste better. So now I can't really blame them. All right, Chaperone, Lady Gaga coming up on the way. Hold on.
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Hi, it's Natalia. And I just wanted to take a second to say thank you to you. 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
1: Well, do you have sleep problems? 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
1: 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Stacey's. 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
1: All right, what's happening? It is Natalia hanging out with you. Thanks so much for having us on. 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I recently got this one.
2: 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Thank you so much. Appreciate it.
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Hey, it's Natalia. 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

0: 100.3 The Peak with Jackie, Tony, and Ryan in the morning. All right, that's our girl Taylor Swift right there. Hi, it is Natalia hanging out with you. And George Clooney says that he's going to be stepping away from acting. Yeah, he said he's going to be doing things that he finds more fulfilling because he's not chasing a career anymore. Wow, lucky him. Says he's going to dedicate more time to, doing charities and projects that matter more to him. Also, you got to remember, he's a dad to 2 8-year-olds. He's got twins and he's a father, of course, and a husband, and that's probably his most important role. Now, it's not a complete, I'm absolutely done. He just says that, if something comes around, it's a really good part, I'll take it. But for the most part, he's going to be pulling back from acting. Oh, I guess we just have to go and enjoy all the films that he has already done, right? All right, Maroon 5, Harry Styles coming up on the way. Hold on.
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1: Well, once you get to a certain level of fame, they, of course, want to start linking you up with everyone, right? According to reports, Ella Langley might be dating Theo Vaughn, the podcaster. Yeah, rumors are swirling. This is Choosing Texas.

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1: Well, if you're looking to go to the movie theaters this weekend, you remember Devil Wears Prada 2 is officially out now. 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
1: Well, I know there's a lot of crazy reasons why people get arrested. Well, this one involves Chick-fil-A and some mac and cheese. I'll tell you what happened next.

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1: Well, let me ask you this. Have you ever been fired? I don't know if you've ever been fired for this. If the answer is yes, a former Chick-fil-A employee was arrested because police say he funneled money from the register into his personal accounts. He rang up 800 orders of mac and cheese trays, then refunded them to his personal credit cards, resulting in just over $80,000. You have to know when you're doing something wrong, eventually it's going to catch up to you, right? It did take a minute, though, but he has been arrested. And of course, this is not going to go well for him. But that is crazy. And like, can you imagine if you do have to do time and like people ask you why and you have to say, because I refunded mac and cheese to my own credit? Just sounds silly. All right. Sabrina Carpenter, Kings of Leon coming up on the way. Stay here.
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Your home for Jackie, Tony, and Ryan, 100.3 The Peak. Yeah, I know you're enjoying your weekend, and I know it is early on this Saturday, but $1,000. Yeah, how could you win $1,000 all by listening? I'll give you all the details in a couple songs. Stay right here, okay? 10 Tricks of Golden.

0: 100.3 The Peak. All right, $1,000 could be yours on Monday morning. Imagine starting the week off with an extra $1,000 in your pocket. Hi there, it is Natalia here with you. And yes, Easy Money comes back on Monday. So I want you to think of those annoying bills that you have. Or maybe it's not some bills. Maybe it's, you know what, I need a spa day for myself and I want all the extras. Or, hey, I got a summer vacation coming up and this will really help out. All this money could be yours, $1,000 Monday morning. And it happens every hour after that until 5 p.m. So lots of chances to win some extra money. Easy Money starts back up Monday morning. All right, stay right here. Some Harry Styles coming up on the way. Don't move.
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1: All right, friends, that is my time. I am out of here. Hope you have a great rest of your Saturday. Just because I'm leaving does not mean you have to. Maroon 5, Halsey, coming up on the way.

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100.3 The Peak. What's going on, my early morning crew? It is Hayes. I am checking in. You and me, a couple hours of some really good music on the radio. Let's keep it going. We'll tell you how to get your bills paid coming up. We'll play some good music from Justin Bieber, Daisies. We will play some good music from Harry Styles coming up as well. 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
1: What's the deal? 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It is Hayes. 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
1: 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Where am I, by the way? Hey, on the way, we got Ray. 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

You're home for Jackie, Tony, and Ryan, 100.3 The Peak. 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
1: Oh, my God. 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
0: Yes way. 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It's $1,000.
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0: 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All right. 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

You're home for Jackie, Tony, and Ryan. 100.3 The Peak. This guy coming off of Coachella, I got to tell you, man, people talking about this guy. If you get a chance to see him on tour, pretty amazing. Great artist right here in the way of Somber. This is Back to Friends.

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You're home for Jackie, Tony, and Ryan. 100.3 The Peak. All right, what's going on for an early Saturday morning? It is Hayes. Anything you need, make sure you hit me up. 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I got you.

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It is Hayes. Just wanted to take a second to say thank you to you. We know how your day gets busy, so thank you for spending it with us right here on the radio. We are 100.3 The Peak.

0: for Jackie, Tony, and Ryan. 100.3 The Peak. Such a good song right there by request. What's up? It's Hayes. How we doing?
1: All the times that you rain on my parade, and all the clubs you get in using my name.

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1: 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Our colors will fade eventually, so if our time is running out, day after day, we'll make the mundane a masterpiece. Oh my, my, oh my, my love, I take one look at you, you're taking me

0: 100.3, The Peak. Let's talk about easy money, $1,000 that you could win on Monday. We're back with those keywords right around 9 a.m. Dana, congratulations, big winner of $1,000.
1: Seriously? Oh, my gosh. I've done that so many times. I can't. I'm amazed.
0: Being amazed is good. What are you going to do with all the money?
1: Well, with this money, we are planning a trip next year to Europe. So this will really help give us a little more in that pot. We're saving up.
0: Oh, enjoy your trip to Europe and make sure you take photos, tag us so we can live vicariously through you. $1,000 winner right there in the way of Dana. That could be you Monday morning right after 9 a.m. Get ready for that keyword.
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It's Hayes. And if you like prizes, then you're going to love Jackie, Tony, and Ryan. 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

0: 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So excited we're hanging out on a Saturday morning. What's up, it is Hayes. Monica, how are we feeling? You doing good?
1: 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I'm at home.

100.3 The Peak. What's going on? It's Hayes. Another great show is coming to Balloon Fiesta Park, talking June 20th. 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

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Hey, if you want to get $1,000 easy money, give me less than 10 minutes. 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Right now, this is Alex Warren's latest called Fever Dream.

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All right, what about the latest from Olivia Dean? 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

100.3 The Peak. All right, it's all about weekend vibes. Can you believe it's the first weekend of May? What's up? It's Hayes. This hour, we got Taylor Swift, Opalite. What about Bruno Mars coming up? Thanks for listening. We're the station giving you easy money, $1,000.

0: on your point three, the peak. What's the deal? What's going on today? Thanks for hanging out on the radio. Sienna, what are you doing? What's happening over there?
1: I have a break from work, so I just figured, why not call you up?
0: 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I mean, I appreciate that. 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We got Bruno Mars, I Just Might on the way. Olivia Dean is coming up in minutes.
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It is Hayes. Just wanted to take a second to say thank you to you. We know how your day gets busy, so thank you for spending it with us right here on the radio. 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

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What are you celebrating out there? 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
1: They say the holy water's watered down, and this town's lost its faith. Our colors will fade.

100.3 The Peak. We are inside 30 minutes of continuous peak music. Good stuff from Sabrina Carpenter up in a few minutes. Got new Taylor Swift on the way, too. Let's do Shaboozy now on The Peak.

Good stuff from the Red Hot Chili Peppers, Under the Bridge, 100.3 The Peak. So there is one thing that is wreaking havoc on your fun weekend. What that is coming up next. Sabrina Carpenter now, please, please, please.

0: Good stuff from Taylor Swift. It's Elizabeth Taylor, 100.3 The Peak. So there is one thing that is keeping you from enjoying a fun weekend. What do you think it is? 2/3 of people admit the never-ending chore of cleaning. That's right. Laundry, bathroom, dishes, dusting, etc. All right. We lose an average of 6 hours a week on preparing to clean, actually cleaning, and recuperating from cleaning. Now, that's almost an entire workday just on cleaning. And the problem is, because we're spending that much time cleaning, we're missing out on things like having people over, going out and doing things, and so on. And so what we've done in our house, we bust it up. We do one thing every other night or something like that. And then that way it's kind of spread out in, you know, 15-minute increments or whatever. All right, hope you have a great weekend. All right, Frey coming up. Huntrix also on the way.
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This is Chuck from The Fray. You found me, 100.3 The Peak. All right, Jackie, Tony, and Ryan have a whole mess of concert tickets for you to win on Monday. Boots in the Park, MGK with Wiz Khalifa, Kid Laroi, Third Eye Blind, John Legend. All right, winning starts at 6:40 Monday morning with the Wheel of Prizes on The Peak.

It's just Billie Eilish. It's Birds of a Feather, 100.3 The Peak. Rain we got the last couple of days, really nice. 20% chance, a little more of that today. And 68 going to be our high. 75 and sunny, the forecast for tomorrow.

0: 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And stick around all day for the best mix of music. This is 100.3 The Peak with 30 minutes of continuous peak music. Coming up in minutes.
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Good start from Somber. It's back to Friends, 100.3 The Peak. We are inside 30 minutes of continuous peak music. Good start from Wiz Khalifa, Charlie Puth now at See You Again.

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Guaranteed human.

Just after 11, you're on 100.3 The Peak. It is Scotty. We're inside 30 minutes of continuous peak music. Miles Smith coming up. Ella Langley on the way. And Linkin Park now on The

0: Loving that from Justin Bieber. There is Daisy's 100 Point Through the Peak. It is Scotty. Thanks for having us on for the weekend. It is Miles Smith.
1: Time stood still, just like a photograph you made me feel. Like this will last forever, looking in your eyes.

We got a brand new movie in theaters this weekend. Jackie was talking about it all week long. I think she said yesterday she'd already seen it twice. I might be wrong about that. Devil Wears Prada 2. All right, little news on that coming up. Ella Langley now choosing Texas on the peak.

0: holding me back.
1: Nothing holding me back. It is Shawn Mendes, 100.3 The Peak. So The Devil Wears Prada 2 is in theaters this weekend. Of course, it's the sequel to the iconic 2006 film. They're saying it's going to make about $180 million worldwide in its opening release. $80 million of that here in North America. Advance ticket sales were way up. And then, of course, there's the new music video for the song Runaway with Lady Gaga and Doechii that's already had 3 million views before the movie even came out. So that was likely going to bump Michael to the number 2 spot, which was number 1 last weekend. And I don't know if you tracked on this or not, but the streaming shot way up. The biggest streaming ever for The King of Pop, 116% increase following the release of Michael. So Billie Jean, Beat It, Rock With You all have been the most streamed songs after that movie came out. I do want to watch it. I'm just kind of waiting for, you know, the theater to clear out a little bit. All right, let's get back. Good stuff from Evanescence on the way. Taylor Swift also coming up.
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Love that, Olivia Dean. It's Man I Need, 100.3 The Peak. We're inside 30 minutes of continuous peak music. Let's put it in Chapel Roan. Here is Pink Pony Club.

0: That's the new one from Somber. There is Homewrecker. 100.3 The Peak. It is Scotty. Let's catch up on Taylor Swift news this week. So Spotify unveiled their most streamed albums, songs, podcasts, and more in their 20-year history this week. So Taylor Swift is the most streamed artist of all time on the streaming platform. And then Bad Bunny and then Drake. And then The Weeknd and Ariana Grande round out the top five. And Taylor Swift, of course, you know, massive career over the last 20 years. So no surprise that she's number one on the list. All right, let's go back. Leona Lewis coming up. Alex Warren also on the way.
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0: 20% chance of thunderstorms today. 68 going to be our high tomorrow. Beautiful day. Sunny skies and 75 in Albuquerque. It's Alex Warren. Now it's Ordinary on the Peak.
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0: Good stuff from 21 Pilots. It is Stressed Out 100.3 The Peak. It is Scotty. So if you love the goldfish snacks, oh, I've got great news for you this afternoon. They've released a new snack to celebrate Pokemon's 30th anniversary. So it features crackers in the shapes of a whole bunch of the Pokemon characters. Now, each themed bag includes vibrant colors matching the Pokemon and traditional fish-shaped crackers. By the way, this isn't the first time that Goldfish has partnered with Pokemon. They did it with a cheddar snack-shaped Pikachu and Pokeballs a year ago. By the way, Goldfish has also had collaborations with Snoopy and Hello Kitty crackers in the past, too. I think they all taste the same. I think they all taste cheddar, but they're just, you know, tinted different colors. I would hope so. All right, let's get back. Natasha Bedingfield coming up. Justin Bieber's also on the way.
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This stuff from Natasha Bedingfield. It's Unwritten 100.3 The Peak. We got so many great shows coming to town. Boots in the Park here in a couple of weeks. Friday and Saturday, May 15th and 16th. MGK with Wiz Khalifa, The Kid Laroi, Third Eye Blind, John Legend, Party in the Park. Jackie, Tony, and Ryan have all your tickets to win Monday morning.

0: Wake up with Jackie, Tony, and Ryan and stick around all day for the best mix of music. This is 100.3 The Peak with 30 minutes of continuous peak music. Coming up in minutes.
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100.3 The Peak. So we've got a new way to ensure that the music you are listening to is actually human. All right, that's coming up. Who knew we had to get to this point? All right, story on that in a few. Rama, Selena Gomez now.

0: Good stuff from Harry Styles. There is American Girls, 100.3 The Peak. All right, so Spotify is rolling out new green check marks, which they are calling the Verified by Spotify badge. So you know that if that tune you're listening to is coming from a real human. Basically, if it's AI, they're not going to get these check marks. So artists who get the badge will need to have consistent activity over time in good standing with Spotify's policies and have identifiable, checkoutable, real-world presence like concert dates, merchandise, and more. So they're doing this, you know, because there's more and more AI music and AI artists starting to surface. 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What does that mean? One, all the voices you hear are real people, right? 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That's number one. And number two, we don't play AI artists here on The Peak either. All right, let's get back. Carrie Underwood coming up. Olivia Dean also on the way.
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100.3 Big. Beautiful weekend lined up for you. 20% chance of thunder showers today. Not too bad and not any crazy winds. 68 going to be our high. Middle 40s tonight and 76 and sunny in Albuquerque tomorrow. Here's Olivia Dean.

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Loving that from Somber. There is Back to Friends, 100 points through the peak. Scotty, take it off. We'll see you back here tomorrow at noon after American Top 40 with Ryan Seacrest. Tony Monero on the way next. It is Sam Smith now. Stay with me on the peak.

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1: Hey, it's a brand new month. 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We've got multiple pairs of Boots in the Park tickets. 2-day passes, by the way. We've got your Party in the Park tickets. Wu-Tang Clan, Evanescence, Darius Rucker, Thomas Rhett. Everyone that wins tonight walking away with tickets for New Mexico United on Wednesday night. So you know what? Lots of reasons to come on out. Plus delicious food out here at Rio Bravo. We've got amazing beer, drinks as well. So come on out. It's happiest hours here at Rio Bravo Brewing. The drawings are going to start here at 4:30 all the way through 6 o'clock tonight. Yes, they will be showing the Kentucky Derby. So if you want to come watch the best 2 minutes in sports, I think that's what they call it, come and hang out. We're at happiest hours at Rio Bravo Brewing, 2nd Street, south of I-40. 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

30 minutes of continuous peak music on this beautiful Saturday afternoon. What's going on? It's Tony with Justin Bieber on the way. Chapel Roan, Linkin Park as well. So much music on the way for you. And Halsey now, 100.3 The Peak.

30 minutes of continuous peak music. What's going on? It is Tony, and had a great time last night. Wine and Wishes out at Sandia Resort and Casino. Raised a lot of money for Make-A-Wish New Mexico. Thanks to those of you that were there last night. Again, we had a great time. It's the weekend now, 100.3 The Peak.

0: Olivia Dean wrapping up 30 minutes of continuous peak music. It is Tony with music on the way for you from Taylor Swift in a few. We'll get you started with Nickelback next on The Peak.
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2: We are getting May started with happiest hours at Rio Bravo Brewing. Ryan broadcasting live here on 2nd Street, south of I-40. Come hang out with us. May birthdays, it is all about you. Yes, we've got the cupcakes from Cake Fetish. We have your chance to win prizes that nobody else can. You're going to be in literally every drawing here. And, of course, the Rio Bravo gift card. We are going to be playing a game for a grand prize at the end of the night. You just have to be here in the tap room of Rio Bravo to participate. That's going to be good for two-day passes for Boots in the Park, as well as a $50 Rio Bravo gift card. So excited about that. And, like I said, not only do we have Boots in the Park tickets for everybody, whether you're a May birthday or not, Party in the Park, Evanescence, Thomas Rhett, Darius Rucker, Wu-Tang Clan, the list goes on and on. We want to set you up with prizes tonight, plus everybody that wins concert tickets from us this evening scores tickets for Wednesday night's New Mexico United match against El Paso. It's Rio Bravo Brewing, 2nd Street, south of I-40. Happiest hours are on with 100.3 The Peak.
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1: It is my mission to hook you up with a prize. 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It is May's happiest hours, May birthdays. We want you down here. 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The list goes on and on. Now, if you're not a May birthday, we've got prizes for you as well. But if you are a May birthday, you are literally going to be in every drawing this evening at the end of the night playing a big game. I'll tell you what it is. 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You could score 2-day passes for Boots in the Park as well as a $50 Rio Bravo gift card. 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

30 minutes nonstop, continuous peak music on this beautiful Saturday afternoon. What's going on? It's Tony. By the way, if you are headed out to run for the zoo tomorrow morning, keep an eye out. We will be welcoming you back at the finish line there at the ABQ Bob Park Zoo. Justin Timberlake.

0: Shawn Mendes wrapping up 30 minutes of continuous peak music. Don't worry, though. More music on the way for you in just a couple of minutes. Kid Laroi and Justin Bieber, Olivia Dean as well. We'll get you started with Gaga next.
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2: We are having a great time here at Rio Bravo. 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It's happiest hours, May birthdays. You're up. Come on down. You still have time. Take advantage of these cupcakes from Cake Fetish for your birthday. We've got prizes that only you can enter to win. We've got, it's true. We've got May-specific birthday drawings, so your odds are great. Now, if you're a May birthday, you're in every drawing tonight. If you are not a May birthday, well, you can still win, too. You're just in half the drawings. We've got Boots in the Park tickets, Party in the Park tickets, Evanescence, Thomas Rhett, Darius Rucker. The list goes on and on, plus everybody that walks away with concert tickets tonight walking away with New Mexico United tickets for Wednesday evening against El Paso. Boo, hiss. Okay, so join us. Come on out. Going to be a great time. We're having a great time. Prizes flying out the door. Food, beer, wine, cocktails, everything out here at Rio Bravo, and it is all delicious. 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

gotta say, pretty cool cameo for Lady Gaga in The Devil Wears Prada 2. If you haven't seen it yet, go check it out. Fantastic movie. Kid Laroi, Justin Bieber coming up. Somber on the way as well. And this is Olivia Dean. It is Man I Need, 100.3 The Peak.

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0: 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What is going on? 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
1: I've